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1: 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Hudba všech barev. Color Music Radio.
2: Now this is the point, right? This is the point where we need to show you the difference between my funk and your funk. I mean, there's a difference, right? I mean, this ain't about hating, it's about creating. Now Candy baby, can I talk to these people? I need to show them what it is about.

0: 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Toddy Chuck Machina, a.k.a. Chuck Diesel. Amuya Radio Show. 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Posloke Radio. Kasdi Utari. A Strtek. Strtek. Every Tuesday and Thursday. 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

0: special occasions only. You figure smell that?
1: Been waiting a long time for this shit.
0: You ain't got a big tan, it don't mean
1: no
0: mean you can't
1: get rid of my ass, huh? Alright, here's what we're gonna do. You take this, or I put a bullet between your fucking eyes. Here.
2: Fuck no.
1: We'll split it.
2: No.
1: Half an Ativan, I'm driving straight out of van in a black sedan, fast as I can. In Pakistan, getting chased by a Pakistan.

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Let me welcome you to our famous music club. I have a special pleasure to introduce you the greatest living band in the history of jungle music.